0: Yes. Yes. Oh, I love the backing. Oh, I love the backing music there. Cool Sticky and Train to Soulsville.
1: Soul!
0: Yes, I do love that back. That backing music, Cool Sticky, Train to Soulsville, Amalgamated Records, AMG 825. Before that, AMG 826 and the Pioneers, Tickle Me for Days. Before them, the Heptones on Coxone Records, Equal Rights. And we began with the Hollies. Listen to me and do the best you can. Still to play, we've got Ferns, Brass Foundry, Leslie Duncan, the Cherry People, Idle Race, Love, Moving Finger and Ramesses and Salket. But first of all, can we squeeze all of these in? Shades of Morley Brown and Pretty Blue Bird.

Sometimes the strangest of fruits and the best tunes are on the B-side of singles. That's Cherry People, Imagination, which I'll dedicate to the memory of Rob Layton. Before that, it was Leslie Duncan and Lullaby, RCA Records, and we heard Fern's Brass Foundry, Now I Taste the Tears, on Decca Records. The other side of Cherry People is And Suddenly.

Yes, I still do. I like my toys. That's Jeff Lynne with The Idle Race. These are Love, Your Mind, and We Belong Together on Elektra Records.

Yes, in the pain of my misfortune, the Moving Finger on Mercury Records, and before that, the Magnificent Love and Your Mind and We Belong Together. These are Ramesses and Salkette on CBS Records. I think they had an album out eventually on Vertigo Records, Space Hymns, which involved, involved all of 10cc, but this is in 1968. Ramesses and Salkette and Crazy One. We'll follow this with the Mamas and Papas and Strange Young Girls.

Music for test cards on BBC Two. Sounds like... Earlier on, we played Love and Your Mind and We Belong Together on Elektra Records. This is the B-side. It was not on the album originally. Any album originally. This is Laughing Stock.

Hello, I'm Ian Chambers, and for the next hour on Radio Mi Amigo, I'm going to be going through a bundle of albums from 1972 to play you some choice tracks. Welcome to Album Years.

0: Neil Young from the best-selling album in America in 1972 and would be his bestseller ever. The album's called Harvest. It was the one with Heart of Gold on it. Neil said of the album that much of it was written about his then-partner, actress Carrie Snodgrass, who turned her back on Hollywood in 1971 to live with Neil on his Northern Californian ranch to take care of their son, who was born with cerebral palsy. She spent more than 7 years with Neil before she left, returning to LA, later suing him for child support. It's Ian on Radio Mi Amigo, and we move on with the second album from Little Feat.
1: I've been warped by the rain, driven by the snow. I'm drunk and dirty, don't you know? And I'm still willing. And I was out on the road late at night. I seen my pretty Alice in every headlight. Alice, Dallas, Alice.

Little Feet and Willin. Lowell George wrote Willin while he was a member of Frank Zappa's band Mothers of Invention. But Frank, who was teetotal and didn't approve of drugs in the band, because of the nature of the song, suggested that maybe Lowell should record it with his own band instead. And so it was on Little Feet's self-titled debut album the year before. They re-recorded it at a slower pace for the second one, Sailing Shoes. September 1972 saw the fifth studio album released for English prog rock band Yes. The album was Closer to the Edge, and from it, here's Siberian Cut Through.

0: I would totally love to hear what you think of album years 1972. Have I missed off any albums? Don't worry, I will come back to 1972 another time. I can't fit them all in just the 1 hour. Do the best I can. Maybe you've got other favourites. Maybe you've heard a track here and you're like, yeah, I remember that album. Not heard it in years. And I'd love to hear that you've gone off to give it a spin. My email here is studio@lv18radio.uk. studio@lv18radio.uk. We had Jim Sills and Dash Crofts there. Sills and Crofts from their Summer Breeze album, their fourth album. It would go double platinum, helped probably by the title track, which was, of course, later recorded by the Isley Brothers. And we move to France and the 18th century Chateau d'Urville, a popular recording studio at the time, where Elton recorded his Honky Chateau album, and from it, a cheery song about suicide. This is I Think I'm Gonna Kill Myself, Elton John.
1: Yeah.

0: On album years, we don't play the hit singles that you hear all the time. So from Elton John's Honky Chateau, we didn't play Honky Cat or Rocket Man, but we did play I Think I'm Gonna Kill Myself. Also from the album Lou Reed had out in 1972, which just happened to be produced by David Bowie and Mick Ronson and called Transformer, we play this track that you know very well, and it will blow your mind possibly that this was never a single for Lou Reed.
1: Just a perfect day, drink sangria in the park, and then later

from Roxy Music by Roxy Music, the track If There Is Something, later covered by David Bowie's Tin Machine Band. Now, who would expect that yacht rock stars Eagles would record their first album in London at the Olympic Studios, but they did, and it cost $125,000 to produce and included Train Leaves Here in the Morning.

0: Drake from the only album of his released in America during his lifetime, his third and sadly final album, Pink Moon, and the only one recorded without a backing band, and that's Parasite. Now, Carly Simon, she had no secrets. She'd even sing about the neighbours.
1: The

From the classic album No Secrets, Carly Simon sang about the Carter family, and Rod Stewart from his chart-topping in the UK and number two in America album, Never a Dull Moment. And the Faces were still very much involved, even though it was his solo album. That song, written by Rod and Ronnie Wood, True Blue. 1972 saw the debut album for Steeler's Wheel. Pretty good album in that it had a classic song on it, Stuck in the Middle with You. But we're going to play Get So Lonely.

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And I do hope you join me again for another album years soon. I'm going to leave you with a three-part song from Emerson, Lake and Palmer, the title track from their trilogy album. It included many overdubs, and so they really struggled to recreate it live. They only ever played it twice, then they gave up.

Hello and welcome to the Rick Marks program here on Radio Mi Amigo, where we're album tracking for the next hour. That was Lynyrd Skynyrd from, I think, their third album, Nothing Fancy, from 1975. And a whiskey rock and roller, that's something that I certainly aren't. I'm a best bitter rock and roller, really, if you got to call me anything. Now, this next album I'd forgot all about until I heard a track from them the other day, so I thought I'd play them. Malice in Wonderland is the album. This is Paige Ashton and Lord and a track called Ghost Story.

never quite sure whether that's Joe Walsh or the James Gang, because it was released by both. But it's under Joe Walsh in our system. That's Walk Away from his album You Can't Argue with a Sick Mind from 1976. Before that, from the same year, you heard Pace Aston and Lord from Malice in Wonderland and a track called Ghost Stories, which is about a walk in the dark where everything gets a bit spooky. 1975 now, Bad Company, Straight Shooter being the album, Wildfire Women.

April Wine there from Nova Scotia in Canada, and a song from their first album called Fast Train. It was also their very first single, but I don't think it did too well over here. The song is all about a relentless search for identity. We're going to play three from 1967 now, starting with The Sin and Flower Man.

they dropped a grand piano from a great height, you know, to get that final note. The Beatles there from Sgt. Pepper's Lonely Heart Club Band 1967 music and A Day in a Life. Before that, you heard Jefferson's Airplane's Heuristic Pillow and White Rabbit, and we started with The Synth and a track called Flower Men. Going through the ranks of The Synth, you had Chris Squires and Peter Banks at various times, who went on to form Yes. This is the Quicksilver Messenger Services from 1970, a track called Fresh Air.

We started there with the Quicksilver Messenger Service from 1970 and their album Just for Love, a track called Fresh Air, which was their first single and probably their best known track. Their name is all down to Mercury. Quicksilver was another name for Mercury, and Messenger to Services because Mercury was the messenger to the gods in Roman mythology. We followed that with the Grand Funk Railroad, Shine On, the title track to their 1974 album. This is Eric Clapton, After Midnight, from 1970.

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At Radio Mi Amigo Triple Play, we started with Eric Clapton from 1970 and After Midnight, then Steely Dan from You Can't Buy a Thrill and Dirty Work, and we finished there with Pink Floyd and A Plea from Behind His Self-Made Wall for Someone to Listen to Him. That was Hey You. Time has come for me to go. I hope you've enjoyed the music that I've played, as always. If so, I'd love it if you could join me again next week. In the meantime, I'm going to be leaving you with a bit of German electronic music from 1967. This is Tangerine Dream and Stratosphere from the album of the same name. From yours truly, Rick Marks, ta-la, you look after yourselves and keep yourself safe.

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0: 1974, the Eagles from the album On the Border and Already Gone. They had 5 number one singles and 6 number one albums, also 6 Grammy Awards. That particular album, On the Border, got to number 3 in the Dutch album charts and 28 here in the UK.
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Claude Russell Bridges, better known to you and me as Leon Russell, and his version of Bob Dylan's A Hard Rain's Gonna Fall.

0: 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Released in 1967 and still sounding great today. I am the Walrus.
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There you are, Australian band The Easy Beats with Friday on My Mind from 1967, featuring George Young, brother of Malcolm, and Angus Young of AC/DC fame, getting to number one in the Dutch Top 40 and number six here in the UK. Ahead of them, the Rolling Stones and a brilliant song called Not Fade Away. 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

From their collaborative album Hooker and Heat, that was indeed John Lee Hooker and Canned Heat, with a brilliant song from 1971 called Whiskey and Women. Ahead of them, a band from Nottingham, 10 years after, from an album which didn't do too well for them, but it was a fine album nonetheless. 10 years after, from 1970, and I think their brilliant album, Cricklewood Green and Love Like a Man. But starting off that triple play, we had a band from Jacksonville, the Allman Brothers, from their album Idlewild South, Midnight Rider. 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

Two great songs, back-to-back, released in 1964 here at Radio B Amigo. That was The Who, with a song released only as a single, I Can't Explain. And ahead of them, The Kinks, another band from London, the same as The Who, and You Really Got Me. 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

Band from San Francisco, Steve Miller Band from 1970, from their album number 5, that is Going to the Country. And it was the last album to feature their original drummer, Tim Davis. Ahead of them, we had a band from Leicester, Family is their name, featuring the brilliant Roger Chapman. And a brilliant song called In My Own Time. And talking of time, I don't have much left. And still quite a few tracks to play. So I'm going to carry on now with the Doobie Brothers, which will be followed by Alex Harvey.

Oh, yes. One of Glasgow's finest there, the sensational Alex Harvey Band. And a song from their album next called Giddy Up Ding Dong. And of course, Bon Scott of AC/DC was a huge fan of the sensational Alex Harvey Band. And I think you could actually hear from Bon Scott's delivery. He was a big fan of Alex Harvey himself. Anyway, ahead of them, we had an excellent band from San Jose in California, the Doobie Brothers, from 1971. And a song called Nobody. Well, that's just about it for me. I'm almost out of time, and I've still got another record to play for you. Thank you so much for listening, and I hope you've enjoyed the music. So until you and I can get together again, and I hope that is soon, please take care and stay safe out there.

Oh, it's live music, in case you hadn't worked that one out. We started off this hour, Mi Amigo, with two bigs from the music industry. Tom Petty, first of all, and anything that's rock and roll. And then Tom Robinson, and Don't Take No for an Answer. And from Tom to Tommy James and the Shondells.

The Beatles original from 1967, covered there in 1968 from the band Tomorrow, Strawberry Fields Forever, and that was a sweep of three tracks from the 1960s, starting with Tommy James and the Shondells and Crimson and Clover, and then Tommy Tucker, High Heel Sneakers, and we're in a bit of a 60s time warp here on Mi Amigo. Band called Tower, and this is In Your Life.

opening up musical horizons on the evening and overnight service from Radio Mi Amigo. Rocking the good lightship, the LV18, in Harwich, with music there from Tower, first of all, In Your Life, 1968, and then we finally made it to the 1970s. That was Traffic and Freedom Rider. And from one Traffic track to another, up to 1971 for this one.

What do you think of the music on Radio Mi Amigo, particularly the evening and overnight service, where we push the boundaries just that little bit and play some contemporary album tracks and do all sorts of things? And my show could be all over the place, and it depends sort of what mood I'm in, really. But you can let us know by email. 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UK, well, we heard there Traffic and a Rock and Roll Stew, and then Taste and I'm Moving On, and we actually had two Traffic tracks, so let's have two Taste tracks. Music from the 60s and 70s all the way through. Taste, as I say, and this is Blister on the Moon.

very insightful and meaningful lyrics in the song Blister on the Moon from Taste. And then something a little bit more lightweight. It was from 1968. Twice as much the name of that act, and they were Sitting on a Fence. I hope it's just not a pointed end. Can you imagine some of those sharp wooden posts? Ten years after, on Mi Amigo.

Thin Lizzy and Cowboy Song following 10 years after and Love Like a Man. And to end this hour of Mi Amigo music, something a little bit quirky from Tia Blake. And this is Plastic Jesus.

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1: Is it on? Right. Hello. My name's Bert. And I'm sorry to be the bearer of bad news, but the Reverend Sausage couldn't make it today, so I'm standing in for him, as it were. I'm not without experience of radio transmission. I have worked in hospital radio. I was in hospital until quite recently, in fact. Anyway, I've been writing to the Reverend Sausage at Radio Amago, and he said that I could introduce a song on his show if I would just stop writing to him. So, here I am. Yours truly, your host on Radio Gran Amago. Yes.
2: Ah, Bert, thanks. Thanks, Bert. It's all right. I made it. I thought I wasn't going to catch the ship before it set sail, but it's okay, man. Thanks for standing in for me. Much appreciated.
1: What, you mean you don't need me to be doing any broadcasting?
2: That's right, Bert. I've spoken to Gary Lyon and Tony, and they're going to make you a nice cup of tea, OK, in the poop deck. If you'd like to just cut along there, you know, and go and see them, they'll make you a nice cup of tea, OK?
1: Well, all right.
2: And, Bert?
1: Yes?
2: Watch you don't fall over the side. Thanks. Bye. See you later. Whew. Well, thanks to Bert Tortoise there for standing in for me. I've got to admit that I've been rather plagued by various species of animal on the recent shows, but the show must go on, as they say.

We have just been listening to the late and influential, if not seminal, British singer-songwriter known as Nick Drake, with the superb ballad entitled River Man. Quite apt, really, having followed John Martin with Solid Air, a song that John Martin wrote for Nick Drake, in fact. Both John Martin and Nick Drake are two artists that I have always held very dear and close to my heart. And now we're going to hear two classic songs that were definitely part of the soundtrack of my early teens, both absolute classics in my opinion. We start off with Norman Greenbaum and Spirit in the Sky, just for you, dear listener.

we have just been wrapping our ears around a song that has always had a special place in pop history, as far as I'm concerned. I Hear You Knocking by Dave Edmunds. And before Dave Edmunds refused to let whoever was knocking in, we heard Spirit in the Sky by Norman Greenbaum. One that we have featured many times before on this program. Ooh, watch out, I said program again, didn't I? And we could just be fiddling about with your brain, messing with your circuits, rearranging your spacesuit. Back to reality, whatever that means.

0: You are listening to me, the Reverend Rabbit, on the high seas, broadcasting from the LV-18. This is Radio Me Amigo. Next to my favourite guitarist of all time, Jimi Hendrix, that was Jeff Beck. Definitely a close contender for second place in the Guitar Hero Stakes. The wonderful piece of music that we heard from Jeff Beck is called Scatterbrain, and I can empathise with that.
1: Stormwatch brews a concert of kings as the white sea snaps at the heels of a soft prayer.

We have just been wrapping our ears around seminal British folk rock band Jethro Tull with their spine-tingling song Dunringhill.

0: We have just been listening to innovative British artist Steve Hillage with a track called Definite Activity. And Steve crops up on this show just like the proverbial magic mushroom.
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0: Ahoy there, shipmates. It's me, the Reverend Rabbit.

0: The Straubs, with the most excellent and classic song called Hero and Heroine. It's me, the Reverend Rabbit, coming to you from the Light Vessel 18.
1: Radio Mi Amigo!
0: It's not that I'm trying to mess about with your circuitry and interfere with your brain. No, really, I'm not. You can trust me, for I am simply a lowly rabbit reverend, the Reverend Rabbit.
2: You think you're funny, don't you, you stupid rabbit? 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
0: Forgive me. I do try to keep these drunken Scotsmen off the poop deck of the LV-18, but it's not always possible. Now, where was I? Oh, yes.

Ladies practice every week unspeakable pagan rites. Dressed in their Sunday coats and their flowerpot hats. Respectable middle-aged ladies running to fat at that. There's Elizabeth Jones and Lily O'Grady and three or four more married ladies, each with a Woolworth's broomstick and a tabby cat. But they don't waste time with a Ouija board or a seance now and again. No, none of your wittering, twittering, petty poltergeists for them. No.

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0: light.
1: The, as always, clever and immensely witty UK artist Jake Thackeray with the Castleford Ladies Magic Circle. We continue now with another blast from the past, the Swingle Singers, an act that are definitely evocative of another time, many moons ago, when there were just three TV channels in the British Isles and a programme called The Epilogue concluded the broadcasts from the BBC between 10:30 p.m. and midnight. This track is called Vendôme.

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Mi amigo, hey! One of my favourite bands of all time, and one that I have seen perform live many times, the Groundhogs with Split Part 1.

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Crosby, Stills and Nash, and of course the Marrakesh Express. I think that was a song that he was working on, which caused a bit of the riff with the Hollies, wasn't it? And he decided, that's it, I'm off, I'm going to do my own thing. How are you doing? Hello, my name's Jeff. This is Radio Mi Amigo, all 60s, all 70s. And we got some great tunes for you to listen to together on the show today. We've got a bit of Neil Diamond coming up, Del Shannon, The Cowsills.

Talented Neil Diamond, that's a beautiful noise from 1976, yeah, that one. On the way, we've got the Cowsills. Here's Del Shannon, another guy that had so many hits back in the early 60s, like this one. And this is Two Kinds of Teardrops.

That's the Cowsills. Would it be too unkind to say they were the forerunner for the Partridge Family? They never really had a TV show. I don't think they did anyway, like the Partridge Family. They were certainly bigger in the USA than they were here in the UK. But did some really good songs. That's Indian Lake. And you listen to it on Radio Mi Amigo, all 60s, all 70s. We don't need any of the other decades. We've got Eddie Drennan on the way. But here is a song that's a bit different. I bet this is not, you've not heard this on your radio for a while. Quick Joey Small, it's called.

I do hope you were all up and doing the Spanish hustle there. Radio Mi Amigo, my name's Jeff, and this is all 60s, all 70s from the LB18. The two great decades featured 24/7 here at Radio Mi Amigo. Here's a big number one now from 1964 from Mr. Frank Ifield.

1974 for that one, the Glitter Band. Let's Get Together Again. We've seen them live recently in the latest lineup, as the lineups always have been. Really good fun, and yeah, always well worth going to see if you get the opportunity. Now, this is a big hit for the Drifters in the in America, and it was a small hit over here as well. But this is the UK version by Kenny Lynch of Up on the Roof.

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0: Sarah Brightman, along with Hot Gossip, who were the stars of the Kenny Everett Show, weren't they? I lost my heart to a Starship Trooper, indeed. Okay, on the way, we're going to be playing a bit of Rolling Stones and the Tumbling Dice. But first, a couple of classic ads, just for archive purposes.
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Rolling Stones, Tumbling Dice, Gilbert O'Sullivan, I Don't Love You, But I Think I Like You. This is Radio Mi Amigo from the LV18. It's all 60s, all 70s, all the way. We've got Clifford T. Ward to play in a moment, but this is brilliant. You'll enjoy this, of course.

A really nice stuff, that 1973, Clifford T. Ward, and the story of Gay, great singer-songwriter that he was. Do you remember Home Thoughts from Abroad? Must dig that out and play it on the show sometime soon. And before that, of course, ABBA and Dancing Queen. It's Radio Mi Amigo. My name's Jeff, and do you know the way to San Jose?

Yeah, it always reminds me of an American film, you know, and it's always sunny and nice. That's Dionne Warwick, of course, and Do You Know the Way to San Jose? That's about it from my little slot this time around. I do hope you've enjoyed listening to all these great 60s and 70s songs together, and I hope you'll join me next time on Radio Mi Amigo. We'll leave you with this one from the Moody Blues. This is Question.

0: 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Keep listening, or the nice little Tweety Bird gets it. Music.
1: And it's Robin D keeping the music going for the next hour on Radio Mi Amigo. Got a big pile of records here for you. Started off with Fat Jack, The Hearts of Soul from 1969. Here's Van Morrison.
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2: 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Used to know one of them. Right now, Barbara Lewis and Hello Stranger.
3: Too much

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And that's one of the first singles that yours truly, Robin D, bought with his weekly pocket money. I got enough money every week to buy a single. 1962. From 62, Bob and Lucille. Yeah.

From Windmill Country, the Netherlands, that's Teaching and In the Summer Night from 1974. And back again to 63. This is Susie. And Johnny Loves Me.

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And Minnie, Minnie from 1973. Now, I had a dream. Yes, I did. And I woke up at 2:30 in the morning singing this song from the dream. And I tried to find it for the show and I couldn't find it anywhere. It's just not available. And then I found it.

Absolutely superb. There you go. That is Cunningham, and Norma Jean Wants to Be a Movie Star, song all about Marilyn Monroe from 1974. Be a and from 64, it's Maxine Brown. And Oh No, Not My Baby. Not really. When my

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1: And that's where all this great music's coming from our own little sheltered corner of the North Sea, right here in Harwich Harbour, on board the beautiful light vessel LV-18, Radio Mi Amigo. Right, let's have some fun now on the official Robin D. Coffee Break and play the coffee shop quiz. Going to play you three in a row, give you the initials of the artists I'm going to play, and see if you can win that banana.

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1: It's three in a row. Guess the artist and win a banana.
0: Okay. I think it's easy, then difficult. Starting off with PH, then LC, and finally the T's. Last one might get you, unless you know your stuff.

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Okay, how'd you get on with that lot? Easy, easy, difficult, I think. But I won the banana, but then I cheated because I'm playing the records. Started off with PH, that was Procol Harum from 1975, and Pandora's Box. And then, from 1969, LC, Lou Christie, and She Sold Me Magic. And finally there, from 74, The Tees, The Tumbleweeds, and Somewhere Between. Up next, here's Silver.

Ah, what a great track that is. That's Etta James, Tell Mama, from 1967. And in case you missed that email address earlier on, I'll give it to you again. 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

Now, I've got to watch what I'm doing every time I play that record, because it has to be bouncing about all over the studio, and usually I bounce about too far and pull the headphone plug out and get brought back down to earth with a bang. Right, up next, one of Robin D's all-time favourite artists. I just love everything she's ever done. Nina Simone.

And Radio Mi Amigo playing Sandy Shaw from way back in 1966. And tomorrow, right, have you had your vacation yet?

0: That's Connie Francis on Vacation from 1962. And that's it for yours truly,
1: Robin D.
0: Time for me to go, and I haven't had my vacation yet. And if you haven't either, then this'll get you in the mood from Sylvia. And I'll catch you soon. You take care now and enjoy your vacation.
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What an absolute belter to kick off today's show. It sold over 2.4 million copies in the UK, 6 million in the USA, but wait for it, it's been streamed over 50 million times in Japan. Released in 1978, Earth, Wind and Fire.

It was the band's debut single, and it topped the UK charts for 3 weeks in the summer of 1969. Thunderclap Newman. Throughout the show today, I'll give you the results from a recent social media survey where you could choose one of four songs from the 1970s.

Recently, I conducted another online social media survey where you could choose one of four songs from the 1970s. There were The Beach Boys, Cotton Fields, The Stampeders, Sweet City Woman, Chicago, Saturday in the Park, and America's Horse with No Name. And in fourth position, with 19 votes, The Beach Boys.

I love the guitar solo in that song, performed by the lead guitarist, Junior Campbell, from 1969, Marmalade.

Let's go back to the results of the recent social media survey. We know that the Beach Boys finished fourth and in third position with 72 votes. The Stampeders.

Do you know the original title of that song? You do? That's right. Excerpt from a Teenage Opera, otherwise known as Grocer Jack. It reached number 3 in the UK charts thanks to a lot of help from Radio London DJ John Peel at the time, who loved the song and played it very often on his show. Keith West.

Survey results. We know who finish fourth and third. In second position, with 246 votes, America, a horse with no name.

It's time for me to say adios, amigos. I do hope you've enjoyed the show. If you have, don't forget, tell your friends, and they can enjoy it as well. So from me, Kevin Dinigan, until next time, bye-bye.

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0: Going back in time now to the early 1960s with Sam the Sham and the Pharaohs.

I know I don't mean no harm, but it's the truth. Got it. Listen, a woman, a sweet talker.

That's a Jackson 5 looking through the windows. How dare you? Clear off. I'm going to close the blinds. Before that, it was the Sublime Ray Charles and Blues in the Night.

Let me recap on the three tracks I've just played you. That was Bachman Turner Overdrive, Rolling On Down the Highway. Before that, it was Freddie and the Dreamers in an old windmill in Amsterdam, and they can stay there. And we kick things off with Dora the Female Explorer from Stackridge. Here's the Audible Ooh.

0: You just heard Billy Preston, Outer Space, Cher, Living in a House Divided, and we started off with The Who, Anyway, Anyhow, Anywhere.
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And a very good day to you. Hope it's going okay for you today. It's Steve on LV18 Radio Mi Amigo. Delighted to be here as well. Starting off with Joan Armour Trading, and I'm lucky before at the Seashells, and maybe I know. And this one from Jerry Rafferty. Title track from the 1979 album. The single got to number 5 and the album went gold in the UK. Didn't sell quite as much as his previous one, but it didn't do bad. Song all about nighttime and alcoholism.

Roberta Flack, Donny Hathaway, and Where Is the Love? It's under the stairs, the broom cupboard, just near the vacuum cleaner. I don't know. One of those days today, it's very gloopy outside. You wouldn't really want to go out in it unless you had to. I don't have to, so I'm not going to. So I'm going to play a song by David Bowie about one of those days when it's a bit like that. And then afterwards, we'll indulge in a little bit of dreaming about the sunshine.

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It's not so great here, I have to say. Anyway, let's play this to the Philadelphia Flyers. It's a warmer upper anyway. Remembering 1974 and Hotline.

And if the original was recorded in mono, play it in mono if you can. That's what I say. And that's what I did. Before that, Philadelphia Flyers and Hotline. And before that, we played Jose Feliciano's version of California Dreaming. And if you've got a really long memory, before that, David Bowie and 8-Line Poem from I believe it was Hunky Dory. Here's the Jive 5 and Rain.

Late model doo-wop from the Jive 5, 1962, and Rain. Now, I don't want to get in trouble, I don't want to end up in court or anything like that, but it always struck me there's a massive similarity between this song and Harold Melvin and the Blue Notes, and If You Don't Know Me By Now. Just saying. The Eagles and Take It to the Limit.

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0: Amiga, as yourself then today, as Roger Miller, consider yourself danged and dang me. 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
0: No, they can't. No, it isn't. And no, they won't.

tunes in prime time from the last year we can feature, 1979. Here's an old tune which I don't get to play very often, really. I think I ought to play a bit more. It's the Fifth Dimension, and Last Night I Didn't Get to Sleep at All.

music. Fifth Dimension, last night I didn't get to sleep at all. Anyway, this was initially an A-side, it became a B-side, it became a B-side of one of the most successful singles of the 1970s, and that's not to say it wasn't successful in its own right. Rod Stewart and Reason to Believe, The Flip of Maggie May.

The formations at the top of the stairs just about takes it for today's shenanigans. Thank you so much for your company on Radio Mi Amigo LV18. I've been Steve. I'll be Steve again when I talk to you again next time. Cheers for now and ta-ra.

1973 hit for Mott the Hoople, Roll Away the Stone, with Ian Hunter there at the helm. And it's another Ian Chambers here at the helm on the mighty Miami Go.

The man described by Alan Parsons as a one-man Beach Boys, and I couldn't agree more. The late, great Chris Rainbow and Solid State Brain. How about some Genesis? Yeah, fancy? Let's go for this one.

The early psychedelic days for Status Quo, pictures of matchstick men before they added matchstick dogs to that later. Or maybe that was Brian and Michael in the 70s, who knows. But anyway, before that we had Genesis and Follow You, Follow Me. If you want to follow us, yes, us lot here, you can find us on the Twitter at LV18 Meet Up Meet Go. At LV18 Meet Up Meet Go. Look out for you there.

Coming to you from the LV18 on the very right-hand end of Essex, this is Radio Mi Amigo with me, Ian Chambers. There was long-term Essex resident Susie Quattro, Can the Can, and all these years later, I still don't know what the heck that song's about. But it was the years of glam rock. Did we care? No, I don't think we did really. Before that, another glam song from The Sweet and Lies in Your Eyes. Let's calm things down a little with Mr. John. Off you go, Elton.

We had Elton John and Crazy Water, and then Creedence Clearwater Revival and Proud Mary, written by John Fogerty soon after he left the National Guard, and he was writing about a working class guy deciding to escape his job, maybe imagining travelling up and down the river on a steamboat, and then realising that maybe there is a good side to the city. Apparently that's what John explained the story was all about. Well, we're on board the LV18. We ain't going nowhere except to bring you some more good music on Radio Mi Amigo. And let's get higher than just on the river. Let's get high in the sky with Amen Corner.

from late 1966. It only reached number two. What? The Hollies and Stop, Stop, Stop. The reason it only got to number two, the one blocking it from the top of the charts was only the Four Tops and Reach Out, I'll Be There. I suppose that's a good reason. But anyway, lots more memories coming up right here on Radio Mi Amigo. Chap called Elvis now.

the totally understated, sensational Alex Harvey Band and Delilah, before which the equally gorgeous Bebop Deluxe Ships in the Night. If you want to contact the station, the show, the ship, it's simple. One email gets you through to the lot of us, and that email is studio@lv18radio.uk. studio@lv18radio.uk, and I assure you, every email gets read, and I promise we will respond. I've not been so good lately with email. It seems to have kind of gone down the pecking order, because I check my WhatsApp, my text, my Facebook messages, my XDMs, my Blue Sky, my Threads, my LinkedIn, my smoke signals coming in, and I forget about dear old emails. And what are those brown envelopes and pizza leaflets piling up inside my front door? Anyway, we'd love to hear from you here at Radio Mi Amigo. I'm Ian Chambers. This is Man from Mars Earth Band.

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And now we fancy rocking you, but rather gently.

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Crosby, Stills and Nash, and of course the Marrakesh Express. I think that was a song that he was working on, which caused a bit of the riff with the Hollies, wasn't it? And he decided, that's it, I'm off, I'm going to do my own thing. How are you doing? Hello, my name's Jeff. This is Radio Mi Amigo, all 60s, all 70s. And have we got some great tunes for you to listen to together on the show today. We've got a bit of Neil Diamond coming up, Del Shannon, The Cowsills. But next, here's Billy Preston.

Talented Neil Diamond. That's a beautiful noise from 1976. Yeah, that one. On the way, we've got the Cowsills. Here's Del Shannon, another guy that had so many hits back in the early 60s, like this one. And this is Two Kinds of Teardrops.

That's the Cowsills. Would it be too unkind to say they were the forerunner for the Partridge Family? They never really had a TV show. I don't think they did anyway, like the Partridge Family. They were certainly bigger in the USA than they were here in the UK, but did some really good songs. That's Indian Lake, and you listen to it on Radio Mi Amigo, all 60s, all 70s. We don't need any of the other decades. We've got Eddie Drennan on the way, but here is a song that's a bit different. I bet this is not, you've not heard this on your radio for a while. Quick Joey Small, it's called.

I do hope you were all up and doing the Spanish hustle there. Radio Mi Amigo, my name's Jeff, and this is all 60s, all 70s from the LB18. The two great decades featured 24/7 here at Radio Mi Amigo. Here's a big number one now from 1964 from Mr. Frank Ifield.

1974 for that one, the Glitter Band. Let's Get Together Again. You've seen them live recently, yeah, the latest lineup, as the lineups always have been, really good fun, and yeah, always well worth going to see if you get the opportunity. Now, this is a big hit for the Drifters in the in America, and it was a small hit over here as well, but this is the UK version by Kenny Lynch of Up on the Roof.

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0: Sarah Brightman, along with Hot Gossip, who were the stars of the Kenny Everett Show, weren't they? I lost my heart to a Starship Trooper, indeed. Okay, on the way, we're going to be playing a bit of Rolling Stones and the Tumbling Dice. But first, a couple of classic ads, just for archive purposes.
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Rolling Stones, Tumbling Dice, Gilbert O'Sullivan, I Don't Love You, But I Think I Like You. This is Radio Mi Amigo from the LV18. It's all 60s, all 70s, all the way. We've got Clifford T. Ward to play in a moment, but this is brilliant. You'll enjoy this, of course.

really nice stuff. That 1973, Clifford T. Ward, and the story of Gay, great singer-songwriter that he was. Do you remember Home Thoughts from Abroad? Must dig that out and play it on the show sometime soon. And before that, of course, ABBA and Dancing Queen. It's Radio Mi Amigo. My name's Jeff. And do you know the way to San Jose?

Yeah, it always reminds me of an American film, you know, and it's always sunny and nice. That's Dionne Warwick, of course, and Do You Know the Way to San Jose? That's about it from my little slot this time around. I do hope you've enjoyed listening to all these great 60s and 70s songs together, and I hope you'll join me next time on Radio Mi Amigo. We'll leave you with this one from the Moody Blues. This is Question.

0: 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Keep listening, or the nice little Tweety Bird gets it. Music.
1: And it's Robin D keeping the music going for the next hour on Radio Mi Amigo. Got a big pile of records here for you. Started off with Fat Jack, The Hearts of Soul from 1969. Here's Van Morrison.
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2: Van Morrison from 67 and Brown Eyed Girl. Used to know one of them. Right now, Barbara Lewis and Hello Stranger. Jukebox.

From 1963, Barbra Lewis, Hello Stranger. And that's one of the first singles that yours truly, Robin D, bought with his weekly pocket money. I got enough money every week to buy a single. 1962. From 62, Bob and Lucille. Yeah.

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And back again to 63. This is Susie. And Johnny Loves Me. Johnny.

And there you go, windmill music at its best. From Mouth and McNeil. And many, many from 1973. Now, I had a dream. Yes, I did. And I woke up at 2:30 in the morning singing this song from the dream. And I tried to find it for the show and I couldn't find it anywhere. It's just not available. And then I found it.

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There you go. That is Cunningham, and Norma Jean Wants to Be a Movie Star, song all about Marilyn Monroe from 1974. Be amigo. And from 64, it's Maxine Brown. And oh no, not my baby. Oh really? When my

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1: And that's where all this great music's coming from our own little sheltered corner of the North Sea, right here in Harwich Harbour, on board the beautiful light vessel LV-18, Radio Mi Amigo. Right, let's have some fun now on the official Robin D. Coffee Break and play the coffee shop quiz. Going to play you three in a row, give you the initials of the artists I'm going to play, and see if you can win that banana.

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0: Okay. I think it's easy, then difficult. Starting off with PH, then LC, and finally the T's. Last one might get you, unless you know your stuff.

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Okay, how'd you get on with that lot? Easy, easy, difficult, I think. But I won the banana, but then I cheated because I'm playing the records. Started off with PH, that was Proko Harum from 1975, and Pandora's Box. And then, from 1969, LC, Lou Christie, and She Sold Me Magic. And finally there, from 74, the T's, the Tumbleweeds, and Somewhere Between. Up next, here's Scylla.

Ah, what a great track that is. That's Etta James, Tell Mama, from 1967. And in case you missed that email address earlier on, I'll give it to you again. 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We'd love to hear from you. 1975. And it's Natalie Cole.

Now, I've got to watch what I'm doing every time I play that record, because it has to be bouncing about all over the studio, and usually I bounce about too far and pull a headphone plug out and get brought back down to earth with a bang. Right, up next, one of Robin D's all-time favourite artists. I just love everything she's ever done. Nina Simone.

And Radio Mi Amigo playing Sandy Shaw from way back in 1966. And tomorrow, right, have you had your vacation yet?

0: That's Connie Francis on Vacation from 1962. And that's it for yours truly,
1: Robin D.
0: Time for me to go, and I haven't had my vacation yet. And if you haven't either, then this'll get you in the mood from Sylvia. And I'll catch you soon. You take care now and enjoy your vacation. All the

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What an absolute belter to kick off today's show. It sold over 2.4 million copies in the UK, 6 million in the USA, but wait for it, it's been streamed over 50 million times in Japan. Released in 1978, Earth, Wind and Fire.

It was the band's debut single, and it topped the UK charts for 3 weeks in the summer of 1969. Thunderclap Newman. Throughout the show today, I'll give you the results from a recent social media survey where you could choose one of four songs from the 1970s.

Recently, I conducted another online social media survey where you could choose one of four songs from the 1970s. There were The Beach Boys, Cotton Fields, The Stampeders, Sweet City Woman, Chicago, Saturday in the Park, and America's Horse with No Name. And in fourth position, with 19 votes, The Beach Boys.

I love the guitar solo in that song, performed by the lead guitarist, Junior Campbell, from 1969, Marmalade.

Let's go back to the results of the recent social media survey. We know that the Beach Boys finished fourth and in third position with 72 votes, the Stampeders.

Do you know the original title of that song? You do? That's right. Excerpt from a Teenage Opera, otherwise known as Grocer Jack. It reached number 3 in the UK charts thanks to a lot of help from Radio London DJ John Peel at the time, who loved the song and played it very often on his show. Keith West.

let's revisit the social media survey results. We know who finished fourth and third. In second position, with 246 votes, America, a horse with no name.

It's time for me to say adios, amigos. I do hope you've enjoyed the show. If you have, don't forget, tell your friends, and they can enjoy it as well. So from me, Kevin Dinigan, until next time, bye-bye.

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0: 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That's Andrew Gold, Never Let Her Slip Away. 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
0: Back in time now to the early 1960s with Sam the Sham and the Pharaohs.

That's a Jackson 5 looking through the windows. How dare you? Clear off. I'm going to close the blinds. Before that, it was the Sublime Ray Charles and Blues in the Night.

Let me recap on the three tracks I've just played you. That was Bachman Turner Overdrive, Rolling On Down the Highway. Before that, it was Freddie and the Dreamers in an old windmill in Amsterdam, and they can stay there. And we kick things off with Dora the Female Explorer from Stackridge. Here's the Audible Ooh.

0: You just heard Billy Preston, Outer Space, Cher, Living in a House Divided, and we started off with The Who, Anyway, Anyhow, Anywhere.
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And a very good day to you. Hope it's going okay for you today. It's Steve on LV18 Radio Mi Amigo. Delighted to be here as well. Starting off with Joan Armour Trading, and I'm lucky before at the Seashells and Maybe I Know. And this one from Jerry Rafferty. Time track from the 1979 album. The single got to number 5 and the album went gold in the UK. Didn't sell quite as much as his previous one, but it didn't do bad. Song all about nighttime and alcoholism.

Roberta Flack, Donny Hathaway, and Where Is the Love? It's under the stairs, the broom cupboard, just near the vacuum cleaner. I don't know. One of those days today, it's very gloopy outside. You wouldn't really want to go out in it unless you had to. I don't have to, so I'm not going to. So I'm going to play a song by David Bowie about one of those days when it's a bit like that. And then afterwards, we'll indulge in a little bit of dreaming about the sunshine.

Well, all I can say is I hope the sun's shining for you wherever you're listening, whatever the part of the world you're in at the moment. It's not so great here, I have to say. Anyway, let's play this for the Philadelphia Flyers. It's a warmer-upper anyway. Remembering 1974 and Hotline.

0: the Red Rooster. And if the original was recorded in mono, play it in mono if you can. That's what I say. And that's what I did. Before that, Philadelphia Flyers and Hotline. And before that, we played Jose Feliciano's version of California Dreaming. And if you've got a really long memory, before that, David Bowie and 8-Line Poem from I believe it was Hunky Dory. Here's the Jive 5 and Ray.
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Late model doo-wop from the Jive 5, 1962, and Rain. Now, I don't want to get in trouble, I don't want to end up in court or anything like that, but it always struck me there's a massive similarity between this song and Harold Melvin and the Blue Notes and If You Don't Know Me By Now. Just saying. The Eagles and Take It to the Limit.

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0: Amiga, as yourself then today, as Roger Miller, consider yourself danged and dang me. And this is not a commercial, it's an historic recording played for old time's sake. Take no action as a result of hearing this.
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0: No, they can't. No, it isn't. And no, they won't.

The tunes from primetime from the last year we can feature, 1979. Here's an old tune which I don't get to play very often, really. I think I ought to play a bit more. It's the Fifth Dimension, and Last Night I Didn't Get to Sleep at All.

You said Fifth Dimension last night. I didn't get to sleep at all. Anyway, this was initially an A-side. It became a B-side. It became a B-side of one of the most successful singles of the 1970s. And that's not to say it wasn't successful in its own right. Rod Stewart and Reason to Believe, The Flip of Maggie May.

The formations at the top of the stairs just about takes it for today's shenanigans. Thank you so much for your company on Radio Mi Amigo LV18. I've been Steve. I'll be Steve again when I talk to you again next time. Cheers for now and to

1973 hit for Mott the Hoople, Roll Away the Stone, with Ian Hunter there at the helm. And it's another Ian Chambers here at the helm on the mighty Miami Go.

The man described by Alan Parsons as a one-man Beach Boys, and I couldn't agree more. The late great Chris Rainbow and Solid State Brain. How about some Genesis? Yeah, fancy? Let's go for this one.

The early psychedelic days for Status Quo, pictures of matchstick men before they added matchstick dogs to that later. Or maybe that was Brian and Michael in the 70s, who knows. But anyway, before that we had Genesis and Follow You, Follow Me. If you want to follow us, yes, us lot here, you can find us on the Twitter at LV18 Meet Up Meet Go. At LV18 Meet Up Meet Go. Look out for you there.

Coming to you from the LV18 on the very right-hand end of Essex, this is Radio Mi Amigo with me, Ian Chambers. There was long-term Essex resident Susie Quattro, Can the Can, and all these years later, I still don't know what the heck that song's about. But it was the years of glam rock. Did we care? No, I don't think we did really. Before that, another glam song from The Sweet and Lies in Your Eyes. Let's calm things down a little with Mr. John. Off you go, Elton.

We had Elton John and Crazy Water, and then Creedence Clearwater Revival and Proud Mary, written by John Fogerty soon after he left the National Guard, and he was writing about a working class guy deciding to escape his job, maybe imagining travelling up and down the river on a steamboat, and then realising that maybe there is a good side to the city. Apparently that's what John explained the story was all about. Well, we're on board the LV18. We ain't going nowhere except to bring you some more good music on Radio Mi Amigo. And let's get higher than just on the river. Let's get high in the sky with Amen Corner.

from late 1966. It only reached number two. What? The Hollies and Stop, Stop, Stop. The reason it only got to number two. The one blocking it from the top of the charts was only the Four Tops and Reach Out, I'll Be There. I suppose that's a good reason. But anyway, lots more memories coming up right here on Radio Mi Amigo. Chap called Elvis now. I

the totally understated, sensational Alex Harvey Band and Delilah, before which the equally gorgeous Bebop Deluxe Ships in the

About dear old emails, and what are those brown envelopes and pizza leaflets piling up inside my front door? Anyway, we'd love to hear from you here at Radio Mi Amigo. I'm Ian Chambers. This is Man from Mars Earth Band.

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And now we fancy rocking you, but rather gently.

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0: I'm thinking about that hot rod Lincoln. Yeah, welcome in. Let's go for a ride, burning up the airwaves now.
1: You heard the story of the hot rod race that fatal day when the Ford and the Mercury went out to play. Well, this is the inside story, and I'm here to say I was a kid that was driving that Model A. Well, it's got a Lincoln motor and it's really souped up, but the Model A body makes it look like a pup. It's got 12 cylinders and uses them all with an overdrive that just won't stall. It's got a four-barrel carbon dual exhaust, 411 gears that can really get lost. It's got safety tubes and I'm not scared. The brakes are good and the tires are fair. I left San Pedro late one night. The moon and the stars are shining bright. Everything went fine up the Grapevine Hill. We was passing cars like they were standing still.

all of a sudden, like a flick of an eye, a Cadillac sedan had passed us by. A remark was made, there's a car for me, but then the taillights were all you could see. Well, the fellas ribbed me for being behind, so I started to make that Lincoln unwind. I took my foot off the gas, and man alive, I shoved it down into overdrive. Well, I wound it up to 110 and twisted the speedometer cable off at the end. I had my foot feet clear to the floor, I says that's all there is and there ain't no more. Went around a corner and I passed a truck, I whispered a prayer just for luck. The fenders was clicking, the guardrail post, the guys beside me were white as ghosts. I guess they thought I'd lost my sense, the telephone poles looked like a picket fence. They said slow down, I see spots, the lines in the road just looked like dots. Smoke was rolling out in the back when I started to gain on that Cadillac. I knew I could catch him and hoped I could pass, but when I did, I'd be short on gas.

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And all of a sudden, the rod started knocking, went down in a dip, and she started rocking. 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
1: ...1961.

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3: I couldn't sleep

Motown hit from before the days of offshore radio here in the United Kingdom. Martha and the Vandellas and Heatwave. That was the first Motown single to win a Grammy. And talking of Heatwave, I got the Rockin' Pneumonia, the Boogie Woogie Flu as well.

0: Yeah, holy chubby checker pony time. This is not a commercial. It's an historic recording. Play for old time's sake. Take no action as a result of hearing this.
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song made famous by Elvis amongst others. That's Chuck Willis from 1957 and CC Rider. Okay, let's take it right now. With this from Bobby Vinton.

0: Means your hat's too big if you're seeing Blue Velvet through your ears. But anyway, Blue Velvet, Bobby Vinton. From the days before offshore radio here in the United Kingdom. 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
0: From the Rocking Berries. And Poor Man's Son.

The Rocking Berries and a piece of pirate gold for this particular show. But an offshore classic, and it is A Poor Man's Son. A very wise person once said to me, do you know what's the main thing about being a rich man's son? I said, no, what? He says, you can afford one thing that nobody else can. I said, what's that? He said, mistakes.

Well, we promised you two rock and rollers, and we delivered, I reckon. Eddie Cochran, Three Steps to Heaven, the Rolling Stones, before that, Around and Around, of course, in between Elvis Presley and Marie's the name of his latest flame. And I think that's just about it for today's show. He takes a quick look round. Yes, looks wildly about himself and checks that he actually is. That's it for Before Offshore today. Thank you so much for joining me, and join me on the next one as well, of course. Jody Reynolds, Endless Sleep. I shall say ta-ra.

Hello, I'm Ian Chambers, and for the next hour on Radio Mi Amigo, I'm going to be going through a bundle of albums from 1972 to play you some choice tracks. Welcome to Album Years.

0: Neil Young from the best-selling album in America in 1972 and would be his bestseller ever. The album's called Harvest. It was the one with Heart of Gold on it. Neil said of the album that much of it was written about his then-partner, actress Carrie Snodgrass, who turned her back on Hollywood in 1971 to live with Neil on his Northern Californian ranch to take care of their son, who was born with cerebral palsy. She spent more than 7 years with Neil before she left, returning to LA, later suing him for child support. It's Ian on Radio Mi Amigo, and we move on with the second album from Little Feat.
1: I've been warped by the rain, driven by the snow. I'm drunk and dirty, don't you know? And I'm still willing. And I was out on the road late at night. I seen my pretty Alice in every headlight. Alice, Dallas, Alice.

Little Feet and Willin. Lowell George wrote Willin while he was a member of Frank Zappa's band Mothers of Invention. But Frank, who was teetotal and didn't approve of drugs in the band, because of the nature of the song, suggested that maybe Lowell should record it with his own band instead. And so it was on Little Feet's self-titled debut album the year before. They re-recorded it at a slower pace for the second one, Sailing Shoes. September 1972 saw the fifth studio album released for English prog rock band Yes. The album was Closer to the Edge, and from it, here's Siberian Cut Through.

I would totally love to hear what you think of album years 1972. Have I missed off any albums? Don't worry, I will come back to 1972 another time. I can't fit them all in just the 1 hour. Do the best I can. Maybe you've got other favourites. Maybe you've heard a track here and you're like, yeah, I remember that album, not heard it in years. And I'd love to hear that you've gone off to give it a spin. My email here is studio@lv18radio.uk, studio@lv18radio.uk. We had Jim Sills and Dash Crofts there. Sills and Crofts from their Summer Breeze album, their fourth album. It would go double platinum, helped probably by the title track, which was, of course, later recorded by the Isley Brothers. And we move to France and the 18th century Chateau d'Urville, a popular recording studio at the time where Elton recorded his Honky Chateau album, and from it, a cheery song about suicide. This is I Think I'm Gonna Kill Myself, Elton John.

0: On album years, we don't play the hit singles that you hear all the time. So from Elton John's Honky Chateau, we didn't play Honky Cat or Rocket Man, but we did play I Think I'm Gonna Kill Myself. Also from the album Lou Reed had out in 1972, which just happened to be produced by David Bowie and Mick Ronson and called Transformer, we play this track that you know very well, and it will blow your mind possibly that this was never a single for Lou Reed.
1: Just a perfect day, drink sangria in the park, and then later

from Roxy Music by Roxy Music, the track If There Is Something, later covered by David Bowie's Tin Machine Band. Now, who would expect that Yacht Rock stars Eagles would record their first album in London at the Olympic Studios? But they did, and it cost $125,000 to produce and included Train Leaves Here in the Morning.

Nick Drake from the only album of his released in America during his lifetime, his third and sadly final album, Pink Moon, and the only one recorded without a backing band, and that's Parasite. Now, Carly Simon, she had no secrets. She'd even sing about the neighbours.

From the classic album No Secrets, Carly Simon sang about the Carter family, and Rod Stewart from his chart-topping in the UK and number two in America album, Never a Dull Moment. And the Faces were still very much involved, even though it was his solo album. That song, written by Rod and Ronnie Wood, True Blue. 1972 saw the debut album for Steeler's Wheel. Pretty good album in that it had a classic song on it, Stuck in the Middle with You. But we're going to play Get So Lonely.

I'm going to leave you with a three-part song from Emerson, Lake and Palmer, the title track from their trilogy album. It included many overdubs, and so they really struggled to recreate it live. They only ever played it twice, then they gave up.

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1: Hello everyone, my name is Kevin Dinigan and I will be officially joining Radio Mi Amigo as from Monday the 20th of January at 9 a.m. But until then, I've put together a couple of shows that you may like, and this is one of them. The best music of Burt Bacharach.

One of the first songs that Burt Bacharach and Al David co-wrote, and it was a huge hit around the world and sung beautifully by Perry Como.

If you've just tuned in, my name is Kevin Dinigan on Radio Mi Amigo, broadcasting from the vessel LV18 in the UK. And we're playing the songs made famous by Burt Bacharach. That song was originally recorded by Jerry Butler in 1962. Then 3 years later, the Walker Brothers did their version, and it reached number one in the UK in September of 1965.

Another one of those classic hits written by Burt Bacharach and sung by Gene Pitney. He was born on the 12th of May 1928 and sadly passed away on the 8th of February 2023. Burt Freeman Bacharach was an American composer, songwriter, record producer and a pianist who was widely regarded as one of the most important and influential figures of the 20th century in the music industry. And his music lives on

written by Burt Bacharach and Al David. The song was originally recorded by Dionne Warwick in 1964. Then in 1973, the Stylistics made their version a top 20 hit.

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From 1965, Billy J. Kramer. One.

I can hear you saying, Burt Bacharach didn't write that song. Well, he did. From 1967 and performed by Herb Albert, Casino Royale. I do hope you're enjoying the music as we celebrate the life of Burt Bacharach here on Radio Mi Amigo in the UK.

It was probably one of the biggest selling songs that Burt Bacharach wrote. It sold over 2 million copies in the USA. It also went to number one in that country, Canada and Norway. It also won an Oscar for the Best Original Song from the 1969 movie Butch Cassidy and the Sundance Kid.

one of the biggest selling songs in the UK that Burt Bacharach wrote. It reached number one in 1969. Bobby Gentry.

That song has been covered many times by many different artists, including Herb Albert, Dionne Warwick, but that's the version from the UK's household name of the 1970s, Des O'Connor.

Well, the time has come for me to say bye-bye. I do hope you've enjoyed the show. If you have, join me every Monday at 9 a.m. from the 20th of January for Kevin Dinigan's Solid Gold.

Good evening all, Chris Morgan here with you on Radio Mi Amigo, and you found your way to another selection of album tunes which help us through the night. That was Steelers Wheel from their album Right or Wrong. Found my way to you, as I said, and we will carry on. Well, I often mention the fact that we're on the grown-up service, so here's a song about people growing up.

Leo Sayer on that one from his album Another Year, and that's the kids growing up. Yes, still waiting to get there myself. Obviously, such a youthful person that I am. Now, here's a track off a must-have album from the early 70s. It's Carole King from Tapestry, Smackwater Jack.

Well, as I said, it was one of those must-have albums in the early 70s. If you didn't have Tapestry by Carole King, you would know well. And I've got it, luckily, and I've played a track from it. That was Smack Water Jack. We're kind of staying in that vein right now with Dr. Hood from Making Love and Music. Sounds like a good combination. This is Laying Too Low Too Long on Radio Mi Amiga.

0: God gave rock and roll to you, and you'll find that on the album Indeed. Actually, whilst that was playing, I was looking at the album cover. It's funny, I've had it for years and years, never really looked closely at the album cover, other than the fact that at the front of it there's a guy clothed in the swimming pool. But when you look around, you realise all the members of the band, well, I assume they're all the members of the band, are actually in the swimming pool at the same time. Things people do in the name of art, eh? Let's have a bit of attitude. Attitude dancing, that is. Here's Carly Simon.
1: Hey.

Well, it was playing possum for Carly Simon, and that to track off the album, it was Attitude Dancing. Now, there's been a lot of attitudes over which is better, vinyl or CD. Do you remember when CD first came out? Thought, never going to hear noises on records again. They will never break or bend. And, of course, they got scratched, and then they wouldn't play at all. Whereas vinyl did something completely different, which just sounded great. And I'm bringing all this up because I've just pulled the next album out, taken it out, sleeve, put it on the deck. And I have to admit, the record looks like somebody's been ice skating all over it. But I can guarantee it is going to sound good, despite the odd little click. Listen to this from 1969, when they built Albums Tough.

And there they go. That was The Clash taken off the fabulous London Calling. That was the calling of the next track. Of course, I've got to put the fighter down, but never mind. It was Jimmy Jazz. And before that, the clunky album from the end of the 60s. Really heavy vinyl, for those who know their vinyl stuff. I don't know, it's 180 grams or something. Really heavy, covered in scratches, but it plays beautifully. I think you'll agree. It was Glen Campbell, I Don't Believe You, taken from the scratchy album. Turn around, look at me. Well, look over there on that deck, and we've got Cockney Rebel right now. This is from Psycho Modo. It's the title track.

There we go, it's Cockney Rebel from the fabulous Psychomodo album. That was the track entitled Psychomodo. Interestingly enough, as I look at my playlist in front of me, I've got it Psychomodo written down as the track and Psychomodo as the album. And they look as though they're completely spelt in a different way. The same word, because I just transferred it across as you do, cut and paste and all that nonsense. I think because I've got the microphone between, one looks longer than the other. Interesting stuff. What is interesting is you're listening to Radio Mi Amigo. I'm Chris Morgan, bringing you some album tracks, and here's a gorgeous piece from Phoebe Snow.

Please know on that one, it was taken from Never Letting Go, and that was Electra, which is a kind of interesting title, I suppose. I don't know, really. I'll just carry on. Rufus featuring Chaka Khan. Once we get started on this track, it could go on forever. It's all Rufus-ized, incidentally.

So we had Rufus featuring Chaka Khan from Rufus Eyes. Why don't you get started? I could say I'd get that out of the Disco Box, but of course Disco Box for the 7-inch singles, so that's the album version. And we'll move on with another piece of soulful music right after this.

Definitely a bit of late night music, which is what we present on Radio Mi Amigo each and every evening. Album tracks all the way, and a great album track from Marvin Gaye. Let's get it on, and let's continue in that vein, shall we?

Yes, I could definitely drift off listening to some of these tracks. There's one that would help me get there. Art Garfunkel from Breakaway. The track is titled Breakaway. Well, I've got to break away from being at the microphone in about 6 minutes' time. So to get us a bit closer to that point in the evening, let's go for some jungle love.

And there we go with a bit of Jungle Lust. The Steve Miller Band from Book of Dreams. Well, I'm dreaming myself to sleep right now, so I'm going to leave you in the nearest faraway place, courtesy of the Beach Boys.

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1: We're going to try and get to moving on this one. It's a number recorded by Bob Seger. A number called Rosalie.

Radio Mi Amigo, album trucking through the evening and the night. Rick Marks in the air chair for you. And we started there with Thin Lizzy from 1978 and their Live and Dangerous album, and a track called Rosalie, which is a tribute to Rosalie Trombley. She was musical director at a Canadian radio station called CKLW in Windsor, Ontario, and she was known as the girl with the golden ear because she could spot a hit. This is Sound of MC5 going back to 1970 and a track called Tonight from their Back in the USA album.

Here at Mi Amigo, we like the last 45 seconds of that. We think that's the philosophy to follow. You're never too old to rock and roll. If you're too young to die, Jethro Tull there. And from the album Too Old to Rock and Roll, that was the title track from 1976. Before that, you heard the MC5 from back in the USA and a track called Tonight. Going on to the 1960s for a few now, this is Led Zeppelin from Led Zeppelin 2, and Ramble On.

at Radio Mi Amigo Triple Play. We finished there with the Velvet Underground from the Velvet Underground and Nico 1967 music. And I'm waiting for my man. The man in question was his drug dealer and he was waiting for him in Harlem, New York. We started with Led Zeppelin from Led Zeppelin 2 and Ramble On, and the meat in the middle of the sandwich was the Yardbirds from Having a Rave Up with the Yardbirds and The Shape of Things. One more now from the 1960s and then we're 1970s all the way. This is the Hollies, Still Eloise.

Barclay James Harvest from Everybody Is Everybody Else, 1974 music, and a track called Paper Wings that was inspired by a plaque when they visited the Eiffel Tower to a gentleman that jumped off the top. Before that, you heard The Hollies and Dear Eloise. This is Stephen Stills from his self-titled album, and if you can't be with the one you love, love the one you're with.

A second Radio Me Amigo triple play of the hour. We started with Stephen Stills and Love the One You're With. Not quite sure I actually agree with the lyrics of that, but it is all done a bit tongue-in-cheek. And then you had Neil Young from On the Beach and Vampire Blues, which is a biting satire on greed, exploitation and environmental destruction. And we finished there with America from Homecoming, 1972 music, and Ventura Highway. Now, my name's Rick Marks. If you'd like to write to me, then you can do care of the station at studio@lv18radio.uk. And, of course, we broadcast from our radio ship LV18 that is moored in Harwich Quay. This is the Straubs, Bursting at the Seams, 1973, and a track called Down by the Sea.

Road. That was The Straubs from Bursting at the Seams, 1983 music, and Down by the Sea. And that was followed by John Martin from One World 4 years later, and Smiling Stranger. It's time for me to go. I hope you've enjoyed the last hour of music that I played for you on Radio Mi Amigo. If so, I would really be so grateful if you could tune in again next week, and we'll do a similar thing all over again. Until then, I'm going to leave you with Dire Straits from 1976 and In the Gallery. For me, Rick Marks, ta-da, you look after yourselves and keep yourselves safe.

Hello. Chris Cooper on Mi Amigos. This hour we're looking at the end of the alphabet. Artists beginning with the letters U to Z. And that was the letter Y. They're kicking us off with Yes. And a 1971 track, I've Seen All Good People.

ZZ Top on Radio Amigo. That was from 1970. It was Brown Sugar, rather different from the Rolling Stones song of the same name. And before it, Zega and Evans, who had more to their repertoire than just in the year 2525. And we heard from 1969, The Story of Fred, as we work through the alphabet. Alphabet Rock on Radio Mi Amigo, looking at artists between the letters U and Z in the alphabet. So from Zega and Evans and ZZ Top, here's X-Ray Specs.

nice piece of music, isn't it? I'd completely forgotten about it. World of Oz and King Croesus. I can never pronounce that word. Something like that. Anyway, if you want to correct me and tell me off on my pronunciation, then send an email, studio@lv18radio.uk, and you can mark it for the attention of Chris Cooper, or you can send it to the boss and just moan about me. See if I care. Right, moving on. Or no, we'll move backwards. We'll move backwards. That's it. Identity was the title of the 1977 track we played from X-Ray Specs, to sort of getting into the punk era a little bit. Right, we'll move forward now. And this is something a little bit more familiar. It's music from Gary Wright.

Not one of the better known Who tracks, but a fine one nevertheless, from 1975. The Who there, and Imagine a Man. Imagine as much as you like. I don't know whether you'll find many around here. Back to 1971 now, on Radio Mi Amigo. It's a story of Hiroshima. The band is Wishful Thinking.

fire and a cloud of boiling smoke, obliterated by the first atom bomb to be used in the history of World War II. Such is the electrifying report of the American crew of the Super Fortress, which dropped the bomb as a cataclysmic warning to the Japanese, get out of the war or be destroyed.

Swarm, the letter W in the alphabet of rock. We went from Wishful Thinking and Hiroshima to Wishbone Ash, and that was Throw Down the Sword, a very quiet starting Wishbone Ash track, and we'll give them another chance. This one's also very quiet starting. Two from the Ash. This is the story of the Pilgrim on Radio Mi Amigo.

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All from the 1960s and the 1970s, it's Radio Mi Amigo, and we heard music

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